happy. Look at me, I'm happy. Don't worry. Be happy. I give you my phone number. When you worry, call me, I make you happy.

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It will soon pass, whatever it is. 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

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Yeah, the doctor don't know, but New York was killing me. Okay. Bunch of doctors come around, they don't know that New York is killing me. Yeah, well, I need to go home and take it slow down in Jackson, Tennessee.

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1: 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That's all I need.
2: Talk about it. Nigga.
3: You can do what you want.
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1: I ain't no nigga. Fuck.
3: Does everything come out your mouth after you pull that word?
4: The way you talk about women is bullshit.
1: What you motherfuckers doing for the black community anyway? Motherfucker, I got kids. I don't want to listen to that bullshit.
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Okay. 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
4: You can do what you want.
5: Personally, I think the lyrics are a bit too harsh.
1: I ain't no nigga. Fuck.
5: Does everything
1: come out your mouth
5: got to be
1: a four-letter word?
5: The way you talk about women is bullshit.
1: What you motherfuckers
5: doing
1: for the black community anyway? Motherfucker, I got kids. I don't want to listen to that bullshit.
6: Fuck the nigga!
1: Motherfuckers need to stop.
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Your destiny, accept it, your fate. 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
1: word?
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1: What you motherfuckers doing for the black community anyway? 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
2: Normally when people break up, people are allowed a requisite amount of distance and time. 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

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I said he's a scumbag.

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Sometimes I did the same.

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Yes, and how many times can a man turn his head and pretend that he just doesn't

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A man like me don't like to see temptation cave it in. Your crazy fragrance all around.

0: 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When I turn my back on the devil, turn my back on the angel too.
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